Bon Jovi, You Want to Make a Memory, 98 Cool, Saskatoon's Greatest Hits, playing the 90s and some newer stuff. My name is Jackson. It is almost the weekend, and it is our Hall of Fame weekend as well. Looking back and looking ahead to all of the cool concerts that Saskatoon has to offer, some stops that have already been made, and of course the ones that we are looking forward to, and that's how we start off the evening. Looking ahead to September 27th at SaskTel Center, they are coming back once again. Journey on our cool concerts Hall of Fame weekend, Separate Ways.

Rihanna, only girl in the world on 98 Cool. 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
2: I had no choice but to hear you. You stated your case.

Head over feet, Alanis Morissette, 98 Cool. My name is Jackson. Good to have you along this evening as it is our Cool Concerts Hall of Fame weekend. We are checking out all of the cool concerts in Saskatoon for 2026. Some have already arrived, some we are looking forward to, and some are just around the corner. How does next Saturday sound when the Guess Who, Randy Bachman, Burton Cummings take over SaskTel Center? It's the Guess Who next on our Hall of Fame weekend. American Woman on Cool.

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4: Hey there, it's Derek Chesney here with the Saskatoon Crime Stoppers. This week on Crime Stoppers Unmasked, we're needing your assistance to identify a suspect in an armed robbery that took place in the 1500 block of Idlewild Drive North on October 25th, 2025, around supper time. Video surveillance shows the suspect enter the restaurant through the main doors. He was wearing a gray Puma bunny hug with dark lettering. His hood was up and his face was covered by a black mask. Staff was thrown off as the suspect was posing as a delivery driver and was carrying a red Skip the Dishes bag. After the suspect pointed a gun at staff and demanded money, he jumped over the counter and ripped the cash drawer out of the register before fleeing the scene. Do you have information about this suspect or information about any other crime? If so, please give us a call at 1-800-222-8477, or you can leave a tip online at SaskatoonCrimeStoppers.com. You can also check out our Facebook, Instagram, and our homepage for more photos of the suspect and other active crimes within the city. We pay cash rewards of up to $2,000 for information that leads to an arrest. We don't want your name. We just want your assistance. Saskatoon Crime Stoppers. 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

Everybody have fun tonight. Wang Chung on 98 Cool, Saskatoon's greatest hits, playing the 90s and some newer stuff. Our Cool Concerts Hall of Fame weekend resumes tomorrow morning. I will be back at

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14: I'm Les Lazarick with your Saskatoon weather. The orange heat warning remains in effect for Saskatoon from Environment Canada. Partly cloudy this evening with a very slight chance of showers and the risk of a thunderstorm overnight. Wind southeast gusting to 50 kilometers per hour, a low of 21. A mix of sun and cloud with a very slight chance of showers and the risk of a thunderstorm tomorrow. Wind becoming southeast 20 kilometers an hour in the morning, a high of 29. Mainly cloudy with a 60% chance of showers Saturday evening and the risk of a thunderstorm. Wind becoming light in the evening, a low of 18. For Sunday, cloudy with a 60% chance of showers and a high of 24.
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ordered evacuation. A wildfire alert is being issued by the RM of Shelbrooke. An order evacuation has been issued for the RM of Shelbrooke. 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The wildfire is fast moving and is heading northwest. Individuals should use the oil service road to evacuate. 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
2: I'm Les Lazarick with your Saskatoon weather. The orange heat warning remains in effect for Saskatoon from Environment Canada. Partly cloudy this evening with a very slight chance of showers and the risk of a thunderstorm overnight. Wind southeast gusting to 50 kilometers per hour, a low of 21. A mix of sun and cloud with a very slight chance of showers and the risk of a thunderstorm tomorrow. Wind becoming southeast 20 kilometers an hour in the morning, a high of 29. Mainly cloudy with a 60% chance of showers Saturday evening and the risk of a thunderstorm. Wind becoming light in the evening, a low of 18. For Sunday, cloudy with a 60% chance of showers and a high of 24.
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17: I'm Les Lazarick with your Saskatoon weather. The orange heat warning remains in effect for Saskatoon from Environment Canada. Partly cloudy this evening with a very slight chance of showers and the risk of a thunderstorm overnight. Wind southeast gusting to 50 kilometers per hour, a low of 21. A mix of sun and cloud with a very slight chance of showers and the risk of a thunderstorm tomorrow. Wind becoming southeast 20 kilometers an hour in the morning, a high of 29. Mainly cloudy with a 60% chance of showers Saturday evening and the risk of a thunderstorm. Wind becoming light in the evening, a low of 18. For Sunday, cloudy with a 60% chance of showers and a high of 24.
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8: I'm Les Lazarick with your Saskatoon weather. The orange heat warning remains in effect for Saskatoon from Environment Canada. Partly cloudy this evening with a very slight chance of showers and the risk of a thunderstorm overnight. Wind southeast gusting to 50 kilometers per hour, a low of 21. A mix of sun and cloud with a very slight chance of showers and the risk of a thunderstorm tomorrow. Wind becoming southeast 20 kilometers an hour in the morning, a high of 29. Mainly cloudy with a 60% chance of showers Saturday evening and the risk of a thunderstorm. Wind becoming light in the evening, a low of 18. For Sunday, cloudy with a 60% chance of showers and a high of 24.
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1: Hey, Jared here. 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
13: I'm Les Lazarick with your Saskatoon weather. The orange heat warning remains in effect for Saskatoon from Environment Canada. Partly cloudy this evening with a very slight chance of showers and the risk of a thunderstorm overnight. Wind southeast gusting to 50 kilometers per hour, a low of 21. A mix of sun and cloud with a very slight chance of showers and the risk of a thunderstorm tomorrow. Wind becoming southeast 20 kilometers an hour in the morning, a high of 29. Mainly cloudy with a 60% chance of showers Saturday evening and the risk of a thunderstorm. Wind becoming light in the evening, a low of 18. For Sunday, cloudy with a 60% chance of showers and a high of 24.
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10: I'm Les Lazarick with your Saskatoon weather. The orange heat warning remains in effect for Saskatoon from Environment Canada. Partly cloudy this evening with a very slight chance of showers and the risk of a thunderstorm overnight. Wind southeast gusting to 50 kilometers per hour, a low of 21. A mix of sun and cloud with a very slight chance of showers and the risk of a thunderstorm tomorrow. Wind becoming southeast 20 kilometers an hour in the morning, a high of 29. Mainly cloudy with a 60% chance of showers Saturday evening and the risk of a thunderstorm. Wind becoming light in the evening, a low of 18. For Sunday, cloudy with a 60% chance of showers and a high of 24.
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11: I'm Les Lazarick with your Saskatoon weather. The orange heat warning remains in effect for Saskatoon from Environment Canada. Partly cloudy this evening with a very slight chance of showers and the risk of a thunderstorm overnight. Wind southeast gusting to 50 kilometers per hour, a low of 21. A mix of sun and cloud with a very slight chance of showers and the risk of a thunderstorm tomorrow. Wind becoming southeast 20 kilometers an hour in the morning, a high of 29. Mainly cloudy with a 60% chance of showers Saturday evening and the risk of a thunderstorm. Wind becoming light in the evening, a low of 18. For Sunday, cloudy with a 60% chance of showers and a high of 24.
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12: I'm Les Lazarick with your Saskatoon weather. The orange heat warning remains in effect for Saskatoon from Environment Canada. Partly cloudy this evening with a very slight chance of showers and the risk of a thunderstorm overnight. Wind southeast gusting to 50 kilometers per hour, a low of 21. A mix of sun and cloud with a very slight chance of showers and the risk of a thunderstorm tomorrow. Wind becoming southeast 20 kilometers an hour in the morning, a high of 29. Mainly cloudy with a 60% chance of showers Saturday evening and the risk of a thunderstorm. Wind becoming light in the evening, a low of 18. For Sunday, cloudy with a 60% chance of showers and a high of 24.
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1: Hey there. It's Derek Chisney here with the Saskatoon Crime Stoppers. This week on Crime Stoppers Unmasked, we're needing your assistance to identify a suspect in an armed robbery that took place in the 1500 block of Idlewild Drive North on October 25th, 2025, around supper time. Video surveillance shows the suspect enter the restaurant through the main doors. He was wearing a gray Puma bunny hug with dark lettering. His hood was up and his face was covered by a black mask. Staff was thrown off as the suspect was posing as a delivery driver and was carrying a red Skip the Dishes bag. After the suspect pointed a gun at staff and demanded money, he jumped over the counter and ripped the cash drawer out of the register before fleeing the scene. Do you have information about this suspect or information about any other crime? If so, please give us a call at 1-800-222-8477. Or you can leave a tip online at SaskatoonCrimeStoppers.com. You can also check out our Facebook, Instagram, and our homepage for more photos of the suspect and other active crimes within the city. We pay cash rewards of up to $2,000 for information that leads to an arrest. We don't want your name. We just want your assistance. Saskatoon Crime Stoppers. Do your part to stop crime in our community.
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0: Hey, Jared here. 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
3: Hey there, it's Derek Chesney here with the Saskatoon Crime Stoppers. This week on Crime Stoppers Unmasked, we're needing your assistance to identify a suspect in an armed robbery that took place in the 1500 block of Idlewild Drive North on October 25th, 2025, around supper time. Video surveillance shows the suspect enter the restaurant through the main doors. He was wearing a gray Puma bunny hug with dark lettering. His hood was up and his face was covered by a black mask. Staff was thrown off as a suspect was posing as a delivery driver and was carrying a red Skip the Dishes bag. After the suspect pointed a gun at staff and demanded money, he jumped over the counter and ripped the cash drawer out of the register before fleeing the scene. Do you have information about this suspect or information about any other crime? 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You can also check out our Facebook, Instagram, and our homepage for more photos of the suspect and other active crimes within the city. 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We don't want your name. We just want your assistance. Saskatoon Crime Stoppers. 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

Wakey, wakey, eggs and bakey, Gregor, Saturday morning, 98 Cool. Lots of 90s and newer stuff to get you going here this morning. Got some Hathaway, Alicia Keys, Janet Jackson, but it's also our 98 Cool Cool Concerts Hall of Fame weekend. All of the artists that are either coming and or have been here recently, because the 2026 concert calendar is absolutely jam-packed. Let's go back just about six-ish weeks ago at the Broadway Theater. Darby Mill of the Headpins was here and put on like a performance, had part of that video screening and stuff. It was like a an experience. We'll call it that. So, yeah, definitely going to include him and them. Headpins, don't it make you feel? Not a cool concert, Hall of Fame weekend. Let's go.

Gregor, good morning. UB40, 90s and newer stuff. Who's tried Shania Twain's new tea yet? I guess she was growing the thing she needed to make her own tea. You can buy it on our website. She's been working on a new album, too. We got some classic Shania right now. Up is on Addie. Cool. Good morning.

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Going to use that song as advice for all of you running in the Saskatchewan Marathon tomorrow. Don't turn around. That's just going to add time to your finishing time. And if you're looking to set some new personal bests, I mean, that's not the way to do it. I'm just saying. For the first time in probably like a decade, I'm not going to be calling you across the finish line. I have emceed that for so many years. But after today, I'm heading off on holidays for a week. So unfortunately, it didn't work out. Couldn't make it. It's already in my calendar for next year, but I do want to wish all of you well. I hope you're fleet of foot, swiftly running. I hope the wind is at your back. And yeah, that personal best bell is ringing a whole ton. So I know they've got the big pickup session going today to get all of your bibs and everything ready. Probably would still accept some volunteer help. It's supposed to still be quite warm tomorrow. So I know they wanted to make sure everybody's hydrated out on the course. So good luck to everybody. 48th annual Saskatchewan Marathon. Unreal. Good luck.

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1: 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You gotta know it's alive.
0: 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It's the Concerts Hall of Fame. 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

Greg. Good morning. On our way to 7 o'clock, Michael Bublé was mentioning the Saskatchewan Marathon tomorrow. By the way, there's also the Walk for Dog Guides. 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
11: Good morning, I'm Neil Billinger with your news for Saturday, May 30th. Well, fire is the story this morning, both in urban and rural areas. We'll start off with the situation in the Shelbrook region, about an hour and a half north of Saskatoon. A fast-moving wildfire prompted an evacuation order being issued yesterday evening in parts of the arm of Shelbrook. Impacted areas are the hamlet of Holbein and areas south of Highway 3 to the rural RM of Shelbrook border. The evacuation does not include the town of Shelbrook. In a bulletin posted by the Saskatchewan Public Safety Agency, it said crews were using heavy equipment and helicopter support to prevent fire spread. Patients and residents were evacuated as a precaution from the Parkland Integrated Health Center in Shelbrook. 20 acute care and 33 long-term residents were transferred as a precaution. The health center emergency room in Shelbrook remains in

0: in service. Closer to the city, fire crews in Warman responded to a pair of house fires on Redwood Crescent. Two homes were engulfed in flames with high winds pushing them unpredictably. 17 Warman firefighters were joined by crews from Osler, Dalmany, and Martinsville. Only the two initial homes were lost thanks to hard work by fire crews in the windy conditions. Everyone was evacuated safely. The Warman Fire Department says the fire is not suspicious. Here in Saskatoon early yesterday afternoon, four homes were destroyed by fire in the Hampton Village neighborhood on the 400 block of Geary Crescent. 32 firefighters used aerial support to keep the flames from spreading in windy conditions. There were no injuries to residents, pets, or firefighters. Getting back to the rural area of Saskatchewan, the Saskatchewan Public Safety Agency has implemented a fire ban on Crown land and provincial parks over a good chunk of northern and central Saskatchewan. Open fires or burns are not allowed on Crown land and provincial parks. ATV and UTV use are prohibited unless being used by a bona fide commercial operator. More than 50 RMs have also implemented fire bans. In sports, the Stanley Cup final is set. The Carolina Hurricanes will play the Las Vegas Knights. Carolina advanced with a 6-1 home ice victory in Game 5 over the Montreal Canadiens. At the Memorial Cup, Everett beat Chicoutimi 6-1 in the semifinal to advance to the final game tomorrow against the Kitchener Rangers. The Saskatoon Berries beat up on the Weyburn Beavers 18-0 yesterday in Carlisle to improve their early season record to 2-0. The Berries and Beavers will play again today, this time in Saskatoon. First pitch just after 4 o'clock at the Next Gen Patch. And the Blue Jays came back from an early deficit to beat Baltimore 6-5. This is your weekend weather forecast. Mix of sun and cloud today. Slight chance of a shower. Risk of a thunderstorm, 30 degrees. Mainly cloudy tonight. 60% chance of evening showers. Risk of a thunderstorm, low 18. Cloudy, 60% chance of showers tomorrow. Risk of a thunderstorm, windy, and a high of 27. Right now in Saskatoon, 19 degrees. I'm Neil Billinger, and that's your news.
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Northern Pikes on 98 Cool. Pretty sure they just played at the Capitol not too long ago. Good morning. It's Gregor. 90s and newer stuff before that from Bruno Mars. But it is our cool concert Hall of Fame weekend because we're getting into the summer concert-going season. Obviously, huge lineups at the Saskatoon X. In the fall, we're jam-packed, too. And these guys also coming to the Capitol not until October. Tongue-tied, Faber Drive, 98 Cool.

Saskatoon Berry's home game day. I'm going to play the song for you today. Don't worry. This is the song for all Berry's home games. We play it here on 98 Cool. Good luck to them. Pink, perfect, 98 Cool. It's Gregor, and it is also our Cool Concert Hall of Fame weekend here. And this gal played last year at the Sask Jazz Fest. This year, A Modest Mouse is coming. That would be the highlight show for me. Lots of great shows on the free stage as well. Check it all out at saskjazz.com. But she was on the big stage last year, Chantel Kraviazic. You're listening to her now on 98 Cool.

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out to everybody that's getting ready, getting set up, or maybe you registered and you're getting rearing to go at the YMCA Y Cycle for Kids. As soon as I'm done here, I'm going to zip over and help MC that today. Should be a ton of fun. You'll see us all down there, River Landing. They're setting up the stationary bikes there now. I'm sure if you still want to hop in and register and make a donation, all of the money goes to the YMCA and their incredible programming. They hate turning anybody away who wants to get a camp experience or needs a swim lesson or whatever it is. So that's the money. That's what it's going to be used for that we're raising today. Come and join us. I'm sure you're going to hear the music bumping. I'm going to be yelling on the microphone. People are going to be screaming and yelling, having a good time. So at the basketball courts there, hey, by River Landing. YMCA, Y Cycle for Kids. Good luck to everybody today. It's going to get going here at 10:30 this morning?

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1: 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We got you a hotel room. You're going to get a ride to and from. Bevies and drinks and food from the Four Seasons restaurant before late checkout. You're doing it up, Roger.
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1: 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Right on. 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
10: This is the Saskatoon area weekend weather forecast. Mix of sun and cloud today, slight chance of showers, risk of a thunderstorm. Southeast wind 20, high of 30 degrees. Mainly cloudy tonight, 60% chance of evening showers, risk of a thunderstorm, low 18. Cloudy, 60% chance of showers tomorrow, risk of a thunderstorm. Southeast wind 40 to 60, high of 27. Cloudy, 60% chance of showers on Monday, 21.
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Life, California, Greger and Adia Cool, mentioning how I'm going to be out at the YMCA Y Cycle for Kids later on this morning. Also want to send a shout out. I just got a text here from Marlene. She says, hey, I heard you talking about the YMCA event. Don't forget to mention the Walk for Alzheimer's also going on this morning, leaving at River Landing Amphitheater, just kind of down the way from where the bike's getting all set up. So good luck to all of yous on your way there, or maybe you're getting warmed up and ready to go to and another amazing cause. And again, should be a nice day to be outdoors on our way to

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1: We're the Saskatoon Crime Stoppers. This week on Crime Stoppers Unmasked, we're needing your assistance to identify a suspect in an armed robbery that took place in the 1500 block of Idlewild Drive North on October 25th, 2025, around supper time. Video surveillance shows a suspect entered the restaurant through the main doors. He was wearing a gray Puma bunny hug with dark lettering. His hood was up and his face was covered by a black mask. Staff was thrown off as a suspect was posing as a delivery driver and was carrying a red Skip the Dishes bag. After the suspect pointed a gun at staff and demanded money, he jumped over the counter and ripped the cash drawer out of the register before fleeing the scene. Do you have information about this suspect or information about any other crime? 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You can also check out our Facebook, Instagram, and our homepage for more photos of the suspect and other active crimes within the city. We pay cash rewards of up to $2,000 for information that leads to an arrest. We don't want your name. We just want your assistance. Saskatoon Crime Stoppers. 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
9: Good morning, I'm Neil Billinger with your news for Saturday, May 30th. Well, fire is the story this morning, both in urban and rural areas. We'll start off with the situation in the Shelbrook region, about an hour and a half north of Saskatoon. A fast-moving wildfire prompted an evacuation order being issued yesterday evening in parts of the arm of Shelbrook. Impacted areas are the hamlet of Holbein and areas south of Highway 3 to the rural RM of Shelbrook border. The evacuation does not include the town of Shelbrook. In a bulletin posted by the Saskatchewan Public Safety Agency, it said crews were using heavy equipment and helicopter support to prevent fire spread. Patients and residents were evacuated as a precaution from the Parkland Integrated Health Center in Shelbrook. 20 acute care and 33 long-term residents were transferred as a precaution. The health center emergency room in Shelbrook remains in service. Closer to the city, fire crews in Warman responded.

0: responded to a pair of house fires on Redwood Crescent. Two homes were engulfed in flames with high winds pushing them unpredictably. 17 Warman firefighters were joined by crews from Osler, Dalmany, and Martinsville. Only the two initial homes were lost thanks to hard work by fire crews in the windy conditions. Everyone was evacuated safely. The Warman Fire Department says the fire is not suspicious. Here in Saskatoon early yesterday afternoon, four homes were destroyed by fire in the Hampton Village neighborhood on the 400 block of Geary Crescent. 32 firefighters used aerial support to keep the flames from spreading in windy conditions. There were no injuries to residents, pets, or firefighters. Getting back to the rural area of Saskatchewan, the Saskatchewan Public Safety Agency has implemented a fire ban on Crown land and provincial parks over a good chunk of northern and central Saskatchewan. Open fires or burns are not allowed on Crown land and provincial parks. ATV and UTV use are prohibited unless being used by a bona fide commercial operator. More than 50 RMs have also implemented fire bans. In sports, the Stanley Cup final is set. The Carolina Hurricanes will play the Las Vegas Knights. Carolina advanced with a 6-1 home ice victory in Game 5 over the Montreal Canadiens. At the Memorial Cup, Everett beat Chicoutimi 6-1 in the semifinal to advance to the final game tomorrow against the Kitchener Rangers. The Saskatoon Berries beat up on the Weyburn Beavers 18-0 yesterday in Carlisle to improve their early season record to 2-0. The Berries and Beavers will play again today, this time in Saskatoon. First pitch just after 4 o'clock at the Next Gen Patch. And the Blue Jays came back from an early deficit to beat Baltimore 6-5. This is your weekend weather forecast. Mix of sun and cloud today. Slight chance of a shower. Risk of a thunderstorm, 30 degrees. Mainly cloudy tonight. 60% chance of evening showers. Risk of a thunderstorm, low 18. Cloudy, 60% chance of showers tomorrow. Risk of a thunderstorm, windy, and a high of 27. Right now in Saskatoon, 19 degrees. I'm Neil Billinger, and that's your news.
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0: before you go, there's something I want you to have.
1: Oh, it's beautiful. But wait a minute, isn't this?
0: Yeah, yes it is.
1: But I thought the old lady dropped it into the ocean in the air.
0: Well, baby, I went down and got it for you.

They played outdoors at the back of the biz. This year, all of that is getting renovated. Hey, Marianas Trench, 98 Cool. Lots of 90s and newer stuff this hour. It's Gregor, but it's also our 98 Cool. Speaking of concerts, our Concert Hall of Fame weekend this summer and fall, even into early 2027, jam-packed with shows. We just had the Goo Goo Dolls, but we've got Hilary Duff coming here. We've got, who else is coming? Just Bryan Adams, like monster shows. How about speaking of monster shows at Sastel Center in the parking lot, less than a month away to the Outskirts Music Festival. Jelly Roll is headlining. Wide Mouth Mason is there. I saw them last year. They were amazing. And never before in Saskatchewan, but they're coming now. So excited to watch them. Third Eye Blind, Never Let You Go, the 98 Cool Concert Hall of Fame weekend.

Run out of your cool Manic Monday on a Saturday morning. There you go. It works, right? I'm sure it's going to be crazy tonight out at Sutherland Automotive Speedway. Week two of racing gets going, I do believe, at, again, 5 o'clock tonight. This is the first time they're going to have the Bandoleros racing, too. So opening weekend last weekend, huge success. Should be another amazing night out on the track tonight. If you want to go, gates always open a little earlier, and the schedule can always change with weather, but we're looking good right now. Check their website for the latest. Here's David Asher. Good morning.

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Before 9 o'clock, I'm going to play our Saskatoon Berries song. It is the, we call it Swinging for the Fences. Big song that we made last year. It became such a huge hit. We played it every game day. And by the end of the year, people were like, send me that song. I'll pay you 99 cents for it. So we brought it back, of course, again this year. And home opener is going this afternoon. I think there might be a couple of tickets left. It was just about sold out when I was chatting with them the other day. So they do have another game tomorrow afternoon, though. So Berries in action, home tonight. Well, I guess this afternoon and tomorrow. 4 o'clock is game time today. 1 o'clock tomorrow, so I got that song for you here shortly. But, yeah, man, it's been hot. Crazy already, like, mid-July, August weather out there. I'm glad the city opened the spray parks early. The pools are supposed to get going here right away. I know my son's school is going over to Riversdale Pool next week. I said, man, too bad you couldn't have gone yesterday. It has been scorching out there.

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See us on Addie A. Cool, Hootie and the Blowfish. Before that, they were just honored at the American Music Awards. Did an amazing performance. Speaking of amazing performances, how about this song? It's our Swinging for the Fences song. It's a Saskatoon Berries game day. First home opener of the season. I guess it's the only home opener of the season. It's early. I need more coffee. But let's hit the song. We played this all last season. Huge hit. Go Berries, go!

Oh yeah, if that doesn't get you fired up for some Barry's action, I do not know what will. That is our Swinging for the Fences song. First game at home, Hobo Opener, 4 o'clock this afternoon. They're back at Cairns Field again, 1 o'clock tomorrow. Go Barry's!

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1: Man, haven't heard that in a long time. Inner Circle, Spice Girls. Before that, we're just after 9 Saturday morning, Gregor, and it is our cool concert Hall of Fame weekend. Man, the 2026 concert calendar is jam-packed, and even into 2027, you got that Hillary Duff show coming. These guys just announced coming to the Saskatoon X, going to hit the grandstand stage. This is on the opening Thursday night. What a way to kick it off. Are you kidding me? Theory of Dead Man. Santa Monica. I've never seen these guys live before. I am definitely going to be there and see them on the grandstand stage. Tickets at SaskatoonX.com. Cool concert, Hall of Fame weekend. Let's go.

0: feeling me.
1: We're going to be rocking your body today down at the basketball courts at River Landing. It's Gregor. Good morning. As soon as I'm done here, I'm zoom, zipping on right over there because I'm helping MC the YMCA, Y Cycle for Kids. First time they've ever done this. Much respect to them. I feel like there's a lot of same events around town. They're trying something totally new, setting up a bunch of the stationary bikes there, and we're going to give her. We got some music going. I'll be emceeing, prizes to give away. Come down and join us. 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But we're raising money for their incredible programming. They hate turning people away who need a swim lesson or want to do a camp or take a class or something. So I think this is awesome. Looking forward to a beauty day over there. We're going to rock your body. Gregor, good morning. 98 Cool right now. 90s and newer stuff from Alanis Morissette.

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Hey, good morning. How are you? It's Gregor. Rock set on 98 Cool, Fading Like a Flower. It is our Cool Concert Hall of Fame weekend, and they don't have a show here. I wish they did. They just announced, and this might hurt your, I call these twangs to the tickers. This might hurt your old ticker, but it's their 40th anniversary tour. Are you kidding me? No stop downs here. I hope it's going well and that they'll, you know, maybe add some more dates. We'll see, because, man, they be super fun to see. Hey, Joyride, Fading Like a Flower. Man, they had a ton of hits back in the 90s. I love it. Anyways, you can check out their dates on their website. Here's Jordan Knight. Cool.

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6: This is the Saskatoon area weekend weather forecast. Mix of sun and cloud today. Slight chance of showers. Risk of a thunderstorm. Southeast wind 20, high of 30 degrees. Mainly cloudy tonight. 60% chance of evening showers. Risk of a thunderstorm. Low 18. Cloudy. 60% chance of showers tomorrow. Risk of a thunderstorm. Southeast wind 40 to 60, high of 27. Cloudy. 60% chance of showers on Monday, 21.
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Definitely going to have some fun this summer. Nadia Cool, it's Skrigger, and our Cool Concert Hall of Fame weekend continues here shortly before 10 o'clock and squeezing some TLC. That was the shoulder-to-shoulder Can't Move show at the Saskatoon X last year. We're presenting Sean Desmond this year. I'm predicting that one to be pretty jam-packed. Check our socials. Keep listening. We'll have tickets to give away. Actually, this gal's sister is coming to the Jazz Fest, too. SaskJazz.com, talking about Noah Cyrus. She is got an amazing voice. Of course, look who her sister is. Miley Cyrus, The Climb. So, Nadia Cool. Good morning. It's Skrigger.

0: Good morning. I'm Steve Chisholm, and we are broadcasting from Trax Footwear in the Governor Park Shopping Center on this beautiful Saturday morning in Saskatoon. 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

Morning, Gregor, just after 10, Extreme, Jimmy Eat World before that, more 90s and newer stuff this hour, Verve, got some Coolio, Gangsta's Paradise, but we're also playing everybody that's coming to town and or has just recently been to town. It's our cool concert Hall of Fame weekend. We're just celebrating how many amazing artists are locked in, coming to Saskatoon this summer and or in early January, because this gal won't be here till January the 27th. She's coming. You got your tickets yet? Hillary Duff. So yesterday, 98 Cool, 2026 Concert Hall of Fame weekend. Let's go.

Avril Lavigne's Uncoolest Scrigger, happy ending. I hope that's what you get tomorrow when you get to the finish line of the Saskatchewan Marathon. You're ringing that personal best bell. I hope the wind is at your back, that you don't get too sweaty. you know, I've emceed that thing for, I don't know, like a decade. I can't make it tomorrow. I'm going to be out at the YMCA, Y Cycle for Kids, this afternoon, and then I'm actually gone on holiday, so I'm going to be out of town. So I said I can't do it, and they're like, oh, no, like put it in your calendar for next year, because it is... I love it. The energy of, I mean, they're expecting a record crowd tomorrow of like 5,000 plus runners. I mean, there's nothing like it. So good luck to you if you're signed up. Maybe you're volunteering. I know they'll still accept some volunteer help tomorrow. It's supposed to be pretty hot. So if you want to help hand out waters or something, always appreciated on the old course. So I'll send this one out to you, those who are running tomorrow in the 48th annual Saskatchewan Marathon. I hope life is a highway for you. You just set her on cruise control. And you set a personal best. Good luck.

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Perf, 98 Cool, Bittersweet Symphony. Good morning, Gregor. We got our Saskatoon Berries home opener today, 4 o'clock. I don't know if there's any tickets left. When I talked to the crew there a couple of days ago, they said there was only a few left. So good news is there's still, I know for sure, tickets for tomorrow because we're back in the season mode here. It's underway, Saskatoon Berries. So if you want to try to get to the home opener this afternoon, 4, go for it. For sure, you should be able to get in tomorrow. 1 o'clock should be a great weekend for some ball over at Karen's Field. Happy to have the old Berries back. You know, Carter Beck, our star guy, he's working on getting into the majors, into the MLB.

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9: This is the Saskatoon area weekend weather forecast. Mix of sun and cloud today. Slight chance of showers. Risk of a thunderstorm. Southeast wind 20, high of 30 degrees. Mainly cloudy tonight. 60% chance of evening showers. Risk of a thunderstorm, low 18. Cloudy, 60% chance of showers tomorrow. Risk of a thunderstorm. Southeast wind 40 to 60, high of 27. Cloudy, 60% chance of showers on Monday, 21.
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Cool Gravity. Somebody said, hey, you didn't play the Saskatoon Berries theme song, Swinging for the Fences. Oh, but I did, but a couple of hours ago. So just mentioning it's their home opener now again. Check it out, 4 o'clock, Cairns Field. They're back again tomorrow at 1 as well. More 90s and newer stuff before we get to 11, including Collective Soul. They were just here at the X. We've got more of two from our Cool Concert Hall of Fame weekend. Journey coming up here just shortly after 11. They're coming to Sasktel Center. Right now, though, this is a one for all my 90s friends. Hey, did you see Dangerous Minds? I remember going to see this thing in the theater with Michelle Pfeiffer. Gangster

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Nelly Furtado, newly inducted into the Canadian Music Hall of Fame. The Juno's there before. Backstreet Boys before that. We're just after 11. Gregor on your Saturday morning. 90s and newer stuff coming at you this hour, including some Black Eyed Peas, Cranberries, CNC Music Factory. You're welcome. Also, our cool Concert Hall of Fame weekend continues. We had a meeting the other day, and we were like, this show is coming, and this show. And so we thought, why don't we do a weekend and celebrate all this? Play all of these amazing artists that are coming, get everybody excited for the shows, and or a few of the artists have just come, but these guys haven't come yet. They're on their way. Get your tickets at Ticketmaster or keep listening. We've got more to give away for Journey. This is their final Frontier Tour. This is it. Any way you want it. It's on 98 Cool's Cool Concert Hall of Fame Weekend.

Snow Patrol on Cool. It's Gregor. It's chasing cars, which kind of reminds me of dogs, which also reminds me, I've been talking a lot about the Saskatchewan Marathon going tomorrow. Don't forget, if that's a little bit too much for you, there is also the Walk for Dog Guides presented by the Martinsville and District and Saskatoon Lions Clubs. That's also tomorrow. So a little bit more relaxed, a little more chill, but also raising money for an amazing cause. So register, volunteer, whatever you want to do. You got all the details on our website, Natty8Cool.

0: Hey, Jared here. 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

Falling Out of You. Cool. That's a 90s song if there ever was. You know what I mean? The Way. It's Gregor heading off on holidays here right quick. Before I go, though, I'm going to be heading off as soon as I'm done here in the next whatever half hour over to finish emceeing the amazing YMCA Y-Cycle for Kids. Get down and join us. We're going to be going till about 2:30-ish this afternoon at the basketball carts over there on River Landing, raising money for the YMCA and their amazing programs. Hate turning anybody away who wants to take a class or you know, do a camp and things. So that's who we're raising money for. Come join me there. And then I'm going to be taking off for a couple of days. I'm going up north, doing some fishing, golfing, and Nipawin. I sure hope the ice is off the lake. It's gotten so hot recently, I have to assume it is, but I know like about a week and a half ago, I had a friend up in Waskasoo, and they're like, man, it's still half ice up here. So, but I do love the Evergreen Golf Course up there. It's probably top 2-3 in the entire province for me. Looking forward to a few days of some R&R. Right now, it's Gregor. Good morning, Divine Brown.

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10: This is the weekend weather forecast for Saskatoon and area. Mix of sun and cloud this afternoon. Slight chance of a shower. Risk of a thunderstorm. High of 30. Mainly cloudy tonight. 60% chance of evening showers. 18. Cloudy tomorrow. Windy. 60% chance of showers. Risk of a thunderstorm and a high of 27.
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Just about noontime here, which means we're about 4 hours away from opening pitch for the home opener for the Saskatoon Berries. Still maybe a couple of tickets left. I know you can get some for tomorrow's game for sure at 1 o'clock, also at Cairns Field. But yeah, happy to have the Berries back in action. If you missed it earlier, I played our Swingin' for the Fences song. We play it every game day. You keep listening. We're just getting started. Season's just getting going. Berries underway, 4 o'clock this afternoon, so good luck to them. Plus, more 90s and newer stuff and more from our cool Concert Hall of Fame weekend. So many great shows coming to town and even, like, close by. I know we also have tickets. I'm taking my son loves the Foo Fighters, so we got him tickets. That was for his birthday last year. That's coming up to Mosaic Stadium in Regina in September in just a few months. And then Smashing Pumpkins are doing the Melancholy and Infinite, like, Sadness. There's a bit of a twang to your ticker here, but they're, like, 30th anniversary of that tour. I was at the original tour in Calgary, and so taking my son, again, he's a huge Pumpkins fan, to that one in November in Calgary. So kind of wish they were coming here. They're not, but there's still a ton of shows around, so keep listening. More from the cool Concert Hall of Fame weekend right now. Nickelback.

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3: Good afternoon, I'm Neil Billinger with your news for Saturday, May 30th. Tense times for people in the southern portion of the RM of Shelbrook. That's about an hour and a half north of Saskatoon. The RM issued an evacuation order last night, with people asked to collect their essentials and leave. The evacuation order does not impact the town of Shelbrook, but the Parkland Integrated Health Center evacuated 20 acute care patients and 33 long-term care residents as a precaution. Environment Canada has issued an air quality alert for much of north central Saskatchewan. That includes Spiritwood, Shelbrook, Prince Albert, Christopher Lake, and Duck Lake regions. Meantime, the Saskatchewan Public Safety Agency has issued a wildfire ban, and it covers a wide area. This is Community Safety Minister Michael Uyghur.
4: This fire ban includes provincial parks and provincial recreation sites within the boundary. The fire ban prohibits any open fires, controlled burns, and fireworks in the designated boundary. And this fire ban also prohibits the use of ATVs and UTVs in the provincial forest, with the exception of bona fide commercial operators.
3: During yesterday's update, the Saskatchewan Public Safety Agency said the Nisbet fire in the McDowell Duck Lake region had grown to 32,000 acres. There are currently 9 wildfires burning in Saskatchewan, including 5 that are not contained. There are house fires in urban areas as well. Yesterday evening, 2 homes were destroyed in Warman on Redwood Crescent. There was also lighter damage to a few nearby homes, such as siding and shingles. The Warman Fire Department was assisted yesterday evening by crews from Martinsville, Osler, and Dalmany. Fortunately, there were no injuries. A very similar situation occurred early yesterday afternoon in Hampton Village in northwestern Saskatoon. 4 homes destroyed, 2 others badly damaged. 6 back alley garages were also destroyed. There were no reports of injuries to residents, pets, or firefighters. In sports, the Saskatoon Berries will be holding their home opener this afternoon against Weyburn. The Berries have already beaten Weyburn twice in games down south. Berries manager Joe Carnahan talks about the new look at Cairns Field, called the Next Gen Patch, with additional seats behind home plate.
5: It's going to be a tight backstop back there, so the fans are going to be right on the field, a little bit different than it has been. It should be exciting for the fans and the players alike.
3: First pitch today for the Berries and Weyburn just after 4 o'clock this afternoon. The Toronto Blue Jays also on the field this afternoon. They are in Baltimore. The Jays beat the O's 6-5 last night. To hockey, Canada playing Finland in a semifinal at the World Hockey Championship. The winner will face Switzerland in the gold medal game tomorrow. In the NBA, Game 7 in the Western Conference Final tonight, Oklahoma City hosts San Antonio. The winner of that will advance to the NBA Championship Final Series against the New York Knicks. This is your weekend weather. Mix of sun and cloud, 30% chance of showers, risk of a thunderstorm. Southeast wind 20, high of 30 degrees. Tonight, mainly cloudy, 60% chance of evening showers, risk of a thunderstorm, low going down to 18. Tomorrow, cloudy, 60% chance of showers, risk of a thunderstorm, still windy, and a high of 27. Right now in Saskatoon, 25 degrees. I'm Neil Billinger.
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Sugar Ray, When It's Over, 98 Cool, Saskatoon's greatest hits playing the 90s and some newer stuff. Jackson along with you this afternoon. It is the Cool Concerts Hall of Fame weekend, looking back and ahead to all of the cool concerts that Saskatoon has to offer for 2026. And our afternoon begins with a group that was here only just a few short days ago, May 21st, when Frey took over TCU Place. They begin the afternoon on the Cool Concerts Hall of Fame weekend with How to Save a Life.

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18: This is the weekend weather forecast for Saskatoon and area. Mix of sun and cloud this afternoon. Slight chance of a shower. Risk of a thunderstorm. High of 30. Mainly cloudy tonight. 60% chance of evening showers. 18. Cloudy tomorrow. Windy. 60% chance of showers. Risk of a thunderstorm and a high of 27.
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Sutherland Automotive Speedway with another event taking place later this afternoon, 5 o'clock, the second event, Memorial Night. 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

NXS News Sensation on 98 Cool. Jackson with you this afternoon, and the Cool Concerts Hall of Fame weekend. Looking back on the concerts we've already had roll through Saskatoon and the ones that we are looking forward to. We're going back again to March 26th when the Goo Goo Dolls brought their Canadian leg of their spring tour through Saskatoon, one of 15 stops they made across the country. That was back on March 26th. Here they are with Slide on 98 Cool.

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4: This is the weekend weather forecast for Saskatoon and area. Mix of sun and cloud this afternoon. Slight chance of a shower. Risk of a thunderstorm. High of 30. Mainly cloudy tonight. 60% chance of evening showers. 18. Cloudy tomorrow. Windy. 60% chance of showers. Risk of a thunderstorm and a high of 27.
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playing the coolest music from the 80s, 90s, and 2K. 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

Alicia Cara, scars to your beautiful 98 cool. The Saskatoon Berries return home later this afternoon for their home opener against Weyburn. They were on the road to take on Weyburn for the last two nights, grabbing a 13-3 win on Thursday and shutting them out 18-0 last night. So a hot start that the Berries look to continue this afternoon. Doors at Cairns Field, next gen patch at Cairns Field, 3 o'clock when they open. Opening pitch set for 4 o'clock. Just a few tickets left. Be sure to try out some of the new concession items, including a brand new chicken finger cup. They posted some pictures over on their social media pages. And home openers are always fun. If you can't make it to the game today, or if you want to take in both, how about home opener number 2 tomorrow? Doors at noon, opening pitch 1 o'clock. That is against Weyburn again. All the same from today, they're just doing it again. And all Sunday games, including tomorrow, will feature post-game catch with the team. So be sure to get those tickets while they last as we enjoy another summer of

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1: This weekend, the 98 Cool Music Hall of Fame celebrates the big concerts of 2026. 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Still on the calendar. Can't stop this thing we started. You gotta know it's alive. Saskatoon has so many great venues for live music, and we love them all. 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

Counting Crows, Big Yellow Taxi on 98 Cool. Jackson with you this afternoon as we continue to look ahead and look back at all of the amazing concerts that Saskatoon has had to offer so far. And, of course, what we are excited for with the cool concerts. 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That is on June 26th. 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We're thrilled about this show. She's next on our Hall of Fame weekend. Something to talk about on 98.

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Bruno Mars with Grenade on 98 Cool. 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
16: This is the weekend weather forecast for Saskatoon and area. Mix of sun and cloud this afternoon. Slight chance of a shower. Risk of a thunderstorm. High of 30. Mainly cloudy tonight. 60% chance of evening showers. 18. Cloudy tomorrow. Windy. 60% chance of showers. Risk of a thunderstorm and a high of 27.
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time on 98 Cool, close to the time of gates opening at Next Gen Patch at Cairns Field, 3 o'clock for the Barry's home opener. Later this afternoon, opening pitch expected 4 o'clock. Barry's taking on the Weyburn Beavers. Tickets are running low. They are expecting close to, if not a sellout crowd for the Barry's baseball home opener at 4 o'clock. If you can't make it to the game today, well, they are doing it all over again tomorrow. Gates at noon, opening pitch at 1 o'clock. That is against Weyburn as well. And I know it's still early in the season, but two games in, Barry's tied for first in their division with a Moose Jaw. Yeah, two games in. Still, that's good to say out loud.

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Underneath It All, no doubt, on 98 Cool, Saskatoon's greatest hits, playing the 90s and some newer stuff. Jackson along with you this afternoon, looking back on the amazing concerts that have already rolled through Saskatoon and what we can expect with our Cool Concerts Hall of Fame weekend. We're going to take a trip all the way back, not too long, back to May 8th when Jan Arden was in Saskatoon. She's next on our Hall of Fame weekend. Could I Be Your Girl on 98 Cool.

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9: This is the weekend weather forecast for Saskatoon and area. Mix of sun and cloud this afternoon. Slight chance of a shower. Risk of a thunderstorm. High of 30. Mainly cloudy tonight. 60% chance of evening showers. 18. Cloudy tomorrow. Windy. 60% chance of showers. Risk of a thunderstorm and a high of 27.
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Cause I gotta have faith. Ooh, I gotta have faith. Because I gotta have faith, George Michael with Faith, 98 Cool. We are so thrilled to have Cool Eats back on the road. Thursday, our next stop is going to be at the Star of Ishtar. And when you stop by to see us there on Thursday, June 4th from 4 until 6 with the Wheaton GM prize machine, we're also going to be giving you a chance to win some prizes there that include some Fan Zone experience tickets to see Sean Desmond at the Saskatoon X this summer, and a chance to win a gift card. But you can join in on the fun right now and try to win a $50 gift card if you head over to 98cool.ca and under our win tab, fill in the information, and you could be our next winner from Cool Eats.

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Madonna, Papa Don't Preach on 98 Cool. Jackson here this afternoon, and it's our Cool Concerts Hall of Fame weekend. We were just talking about Sean Desmond. We are thrilled to have him at the Saskatoon X this summer, Friday, July 31st, live on the grandstand. Here he is with Night Like This on 98 Cool.

0: 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We heard Sean Desmond on our Cool Concerts Hall of Fame weekend with Night Like This.
1: Hey, Matt.
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0: I did once before, but this is pretty bad.
1: Yeah, what do you think she got up to last night?

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Keep your eye open for the Wheaton GM prize machine. We're going to be out and about all summer long, including next Thursday at Cool Eats when we are at our next stop, the Star of Ishtar. Be sure to come say hi to us if you see the prize machine. We're going to have gift cards, concert tickets, sweet swag. We'll always have a chance for you to win. Listen to where we are going to be parked. You could be our next winner from the Wheaton GM prize machine, making your days a whole lot cooler.

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Walk Off the Earth and Red Hands on 98 Cool. Jackson here with you today, looking ahead to another cool concert on our Hall of Fame weekend. We've been looking back at the concerts that have rolled through Saskatoon already this year, but there are a lot of shows we are still very excited to see, including making another stop in Saskatoon. Bryan Adams, September 5th. He's going to wrap up Saturday's edition of the Hall of Fame weekend, When You're Gone.

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Sophie B. Hawkins, 98 Cool. That is it for my time today. Enjoy the rest of your Saturday. We're going to continue to look back and ahead to all the cool concerts tomorrow on our Hall of Fame weekend. Here's Avril Lavigne. 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